like 10,000 spoons when all you need is a knife. It's meeting the man of my dreams and then meeting his beautiful wife. And isn't it ironic?

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1: This has got to be the saddest day of my life. I called you here today for a bit of bad news. I won't be able to see you anymore because of my obligations and the ties that you have. We've been meeting here every day. And since this is our last day together, I want to hold you just one more time. When you turn and walk away, don't look back. I want to remember you just like this. Let's just kiss and say goodbye.

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Caminas en Platón Sánchez 411 Sur, Monterrey, Nuevo León Centro. ABC Deportes. Sabemos cómo se juega. Una emisora de Grupo ABC. This has got to be the saddest day of my life. I called you here today for a bit of bad news. I won't be able to see you anymore because of my obligations and the ties that you have. We've been meeting here every day. And since this is our last day together, I want to hold you just one more time. When you turn and walk away, don't look back. I want to remember you just like this. Let's just kiss.

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Cabinas en Platón Sánchez 411 Sur, Monterrey, Nuevo León Centro. ABC Deportes. Sabemos cómo se juega. Una emisora de Grupo ABC. You shake my nerves and you rattle my brain. You must love as a man insane. You broke my wind. Oh, what a thrill. Goodness, your record's just quitting balls of fire. I'll let it.